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0: 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And what I like about LBF is she has the news.
1: Well, it's 54 degrees in Boston. Don't speak so soon. New documents show the government misled New Yorkers about air quality in Lower Manhattan following the 9/11 terror attacks. New York City Mayor Zohan Mamdani released 170,000 documents discovered yesterday that he says shows people got sick because the government lied, saying the air was safe. The Mamdani administration has set up a portal where the documents are available to the public and says more documents will be released over the year, next year. In the documents, tests show asbestos still in the air within a half a mile from Ground Zero months after the attack. The new documents may have information to help those with 9/11 sicknesses. Three Lindsay Clancy jurors say a lone holdout refused to acquit her despite admitting he had reasonable doubt. Jury's four-person Ronnie Carlson told NBC 10 Boston the lone juror would not vote for guilty, not guilty by reason of insanity. The jury was split 11-1 after more than 38 hours of deliberations before a mistrial was declared Friday. District Attorney Timothy Cruz has not decided whether to retry Clancy with the case due back in court September 29th. And U.S. students are posting their lowest reading scores in 25 years, according to a new global testing result. Students in Canada, Singapore, and parts of China outperformed American students on the Program for International Student Assessment, with U.S. scores more than 30 points below the international average.
0: More bad news, but this time it's sports. The Red Sox fall to the Angels 6-1. Sox will wrap it up with the Angels tonight. Rubber game, first pitch, Fenway, 6:45 p.m. tonight. NFL regular season opener. The Patriots head out to Seattle, take on the Seahawks, kickoff at 8:20 p.m. What's the weather going to be like today, LBF?
1: That's a really good question, but I've looked it up. It looks pretty good. It's overcast, but a high of 79. Tonight, some cloudiness with an occasional rain shower, low around 70. And tomorrow, clouds and sun warm, high 86.
0: I'm sure folks have had their eyes on the U.S. Open, as we have. There's definitely been a lot more eyes on it through social media. We want to talk about that this morning, LBF.
1: Yeah, we do.
0: It's a first day of school for a lot of folks, too. Yesterday, last week, today. So we want to share some of our bus stop memories later on in the show. And of course, as always, a little after 8 o'clock, someone's going to get a chance to win $1,000. We're going to play Super Smart on the ROR Morning Show with LBF and Adam 12. You're LBF, right? And I'm Adam 12.
1: Yeah, you got it right.
0: Want to make sure we get that right as we move on this morning. Thank you.
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1: The U.S. Open has a people problem, as in people have forgotten they're there to watch tennis.
0: What are they doing instead?
1: Everything else.
0: Okay.
1: And it's annoying everybody.
0: Including us. We'll share with you next on the ROR.

0: 542 with LBF and Adam 12. Good morning.
1: Good morning. Hey.
0: Hey.
1: There's a new rule at the U.S. Open. Please stop being annoying.
0: Did you write this rule?
1: Yeah.
0: I love it.
1: Influencers, loudmouths, and apparently people smoking weed are ruining the experience. Aryna Sabalenka had to stop a match because she could smell weed.
0: Okay.
1: I mean, people are hotboxing Arthur Ashe Stadium.
0: That seemed okay. Like, that really seems like, what are you doing? Like, you can't lay off the weed while you're like watching the
1: tennis
0: match?
1: No one can lay off anything. They're like, you know, slamming honey deuces like nobody's tomorrow. And you know, the U.S. Open has always had noise, but like now it's ring lights. Like, one of the tennis players, Osaka, had to stop playing because of interference. And the reason this is happening is because the U.S. Open wanted to attract influencers, which is stupid. Because it now takes, like, you know what's great about watching a sport that maybe you're not really interested in, but like everybody around you loves it? That's what you got to lean into, how much they love it. You don't preen and take pictures and like, look where I am and look at how much I'm drinking and look at me smoking weed and look at me with all my friends. It's like people have been filming and doing all these other things, and it's making people so crazy that Wimbledon has decided next year to not give out influencer passes.
0: Well, good.
1: Because they have class.
0: They have class and grace at Wimbledon, and then the U.S. Open could take a note from that.
1: Yeah. Well, anyway, if you've noticed it, it's going to get worse and worse because they're getting down to the wire. And so the games are getting bigger and the matches are going to be more popular.
0: You know what I've noticed that's interesting is they do a lot. And again, I don't watch probably as much as you. I know you and Dave watch a lot of tennis.
1: Dave
0: you
1: does,
0: enjoy watching
1: yeah.
0: it, but I don't watch as much. But I do find it interesting. They talk a lot about the different players' backgrounds and their childhoods and their growing up. No one ever talks about like Jessica Pegula, Emma Navarro. They played each other. They're both like billionaire kids.
1: Yes.
0: Like, but Pagula's that never father, gets talked about. Why doesn't that get talked about?
1: Talk about it at my house. Pagula's father owns the cold place. What's the team that's in Buffalo? Buffalo
0: oh,
1: Bills.
0: Yeah, the Buffalo
1: the
0: Bills.
1: Cold
0: yeah.
1: Place.
0: Yeah, the cold place. That's great.
1: So, that cold place cold guy. Place. And I don't know who the other one belongs to. But yeah. Well, tennis is like horseback riding.
0: Yeah,
1: it's like it's kind
0: much.
1: Of a rich person's
0: yeah,
1: sport.
0: Pretty
1: I mean,
0: much.
1: Generally, you've got some outliers. But yeah, so Wimbledon, no influencers. U.S. Open, we're going to have to be dealing with people hotboxing the stadiums. Hope it doesn't rain because everyone's going to get high.
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0: 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Tears for Fears, Everybody Wants to Rule the World. That song plays over the end of the 80s film Real Genius. Do you remember that one, LBF? Real Genius, college
1: with Val
0: kids.
1: Kilner.
0: Yeah, I liked that one a lot. That was
1: a good
0: one back in the day.
1: I liked Weird Science.
0: Oh, I love Weird Science. Parts of that are tough to go back and watch these days, but
1: I know. It takes a little metal, but that's all right.
0: It was a time. It's WROR.

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1: It's 54 degrees in Boston. This is brought to you by Town Fair Tire. New documents show the government misled New Yorkers about air quality in Lower Manhattan following the 9/11 terror attacks. The New York City's mayor's office released 170,000 documents discovered last year that show people got sick because the government lied, saying the air was safe. The Mamdani administration has set up a portal where the documents are available to the public and says more documents will be released over the next year. In the documents, tests show asbestos still in the air within a half mile from ground zero months after the attack. The new documents may have information to help those with 9/11 sicknesses. The three Lindsay Clancy jurors say a lone holdout refused to acquit her despite admitting he had reasonable doubt. Jury foreperson Ronnie Carlson told NBC 10 Boston the lone juror would not vote not guilty by reason of insanity. The jury was split 11-1 after more than 38 hours of deliberations before a mistrial was declared on Friday. District Attorney Timothy Cruz has not decided whether to retry Clancy with the case due back in court September 29th.
0: It's like 12 Angry Men, but for real.
1: Yeah, and the Girl Scouts new cookies for the 2027 season includes one just for dogs. It's called Patch Pals, and it was developed with dogs. The dog subscription box company Bark. It's described as a soft, baked blueberry muffin flavored treat. For humans, there will be a new allergy-friendly cookie called Sparkables.
0: Oh, that's good.
1: Sparkables sounds like something you'd eat after you get high.
0: And I'm sure people will.
2: I'm going to buy a box tomorrow.
0: The Red Sox.
1: Sorry, Girl Scouts.
0: Fell to the Angels 6-1 last night. Rubber game tonight at Fenway. 6:45 first pitch tonight. The NFL regular season opener has kickoff at 8:20. The Patriots have headed out to Seattle to take on the Seahawks in a Super Bowl rematch. LBF. What's up with the roads and the skies and all that jazz?
1: Well, weather today overcast, a high of 79. Actually, it's going to rain tonight a little bit, but then tomorrow, clouds and sun and warm, a high of 86.
0: Ooh,
1: and
0: sunny.
1: On to the roads. Real problems in Attleboro. Cleanup of an overturned dump truck. Huh. 95 southbound at 123. All three lanes are blocked. All traffic is diverted through the weigh station. A crash in Taunton. 24 northbound at 140. In the backup of that crash on Route 44. In Raynham, a crash reported. 24 northbound at Route 44. That's stop-and-go traffic from 140. So south of the city, it's chaos. And north of the city, Andover, crash in the breakdown lane. 93 southbound at Daskam Road. 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

0: 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It's 6:15 on a Wednesday morning on the ROR Morning Show with LBF and Adam 12. LBF, what would you do if you found out your favorite late night spot wasn't supposed to be a late night spot?
1: Tell no one.
0: Well, someone found out anyway. 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

0: 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LBF, you know when Wendy's asks, where's the beef?
1: Yes.
0: Well, it's not at their Roslindale store after 11 p.m. They have run afoul of the Boston Licensing Board. So they're licensed to stay open till 11. They've been staying open till 3 a.m. and they got busted twice earlier this summer. And apparently, like, there's some new manager that's like, I don't know what's going on. I just started here. They've been doing this since the pandemic.
1: What?
0: They've been staying
1: that's
0: up
1: God's
0: until
1: work.
0: 3 a.m. just like.
1: That's God's work. They should not stop that. If they've been doing this since the pandemic and no one's gotten hurt.
0: You should be grandfathered in, right?
1: Yeah.
0: You need late night spots like that where you can get a burger at 2 a.m.
1: Oh my God. Can you even imagine like just being like up and then all of a sudden you're like, oh my God, that Wendy's is open.
0: Yeah. It'd be like an oasis in the desert. And now I feel bad because there's people probably that have been counting on that are going to be showing up at like 1, 2 in the morning going, why is the door locked? It's like, oh, sorry, dude. We weren't supposed to be staying open until 3 a.m.
1: So they got busted twice?
0: Yeah, I got busted twice.
1: I love like after the first time, they're like,
0: yeah, cares. Yeah.
1: I would just, come on.
0: Yeah.
1: Who cares? I mean, like, really.
0: Yeah.
1: There's things that people turn a blind eye to all the time.
0: Right.
1: And they're nefarious.
0: Yes.
1: This is God's work.
0: Yeah, this is like no big deal.
1: I mean, if you want some chili, and I don't know, what do they have?
0: Frosty.
1: Frosty.
0: You got to get the Frosty.
1: The Frosty's such a...
0: Yes, baked potato.
1: Tough thing to drink.
0: You're not a big Frosty fan?
1: First time I gave Lucy a Frosty when she was little.
0: Yeah.
1: You know, the kids are used to like having like a slurpable mm-hmm. Sort of ice cream situation. That thing was so thick, she just burst into tears.
0: Yeah,
1: she was just
0: that's
1: like,
0: true. You gotta let it sit for a few. But yeah. That's tough to ask a kid to have
1: it
0: the
1: really
0: patience
1: is.
0: To let it
1: it's
0: thaw.
1: A tough ask.
0: Yeah.
1: So Wendy's.
0: It got me thinking, LBF, about some of those other like late night spots back in the day. Like I feel like that, you know. It hasn't gone away particularly, but like late night bars, like dive bars that would stay open till, you know, your last call 2 a.m. and stuff. Yeah,
1: well,
0: like,
1: I mean,
0: like that kind of stuff.
1: Foley's on Berkeley in Boston used to stay open late because it was kind of a cop bar. And that just
0: it was a Herald bar, too. You were right there. Yeah,
1: but mostly the police officers were the ones who were like, who cares if it stays home? But I don't think they do that anymore. It's much more... It's got like a restaurant now.
0: Of
1: it's
0: course.
1: Fancy.
0: Yes.
1: People are like, we live in a society.
0: Yes.
1: So I don't. And also, I don't know anything anymore because I get up at 3:30.
0: Right.
1: I don't go drinking at 3:30.
0: Right. So. Well, maybe you change up your schedule, LBF, and maybe you can get up in the, you know, at like 8 p.m. and you can go about your business.
1: Right.
0: You go drinking and then come
1: and then
0: in here
1: come
0: and do
1: here.
0: A show. That'd be
1: It'll
0: a great
1: be a
0: show.
1: Much better show.
0: Did you ever go to TC's Lounge in the Back Bay back in the day? It was on Haviland Street, like where Berkeley is, like on the corner of Mass Ave and Boylston. Lips to block up. So that was my uncle. So across the street from that was a place called the Tape Complex. Back in the 90s, you'd go and get like tapes and CDs made. Berkeley kids that made music would go in there. So my uncle worked the overnight shift dubbing tapes and CDs. And they would be let out for a lunch break at 2 a.m. And they would run across the street to TC's. And TC's would stay open and let them do their last call and have their lunch, liquid lunch,
1: again,
0: in the middle of the night.
1: God's work.
0: God's work. We missed that era.
1: Everything's closed.
0: Yeah, everything's closed, including some parts of some roads. The traffic already this morning has been a bit of a boondoggle, and LBF's going to get you caught up on that next.
1: Boondoggle, that's a first.
0: Thanks.

0: 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The ROR Morning Show with LBF and Adam 12. And conversation about late night spots with a text to put a bow on it, LBF, from 978. Says, I worked at a bar in 2006 as a bouncer. When we closed at 2 a.m., we'd walk down the street to another bar, knock on the door, and be let in to continue drinking until 7 a.m. It would be a table full of police playing cards in the back, and their cruisers would be hidden around the corner. Sounds like something out of a movie.
1: Yeah. That's, yes, the lawlessness of the 2000s, the 90s and 2000s.
0: That's right.
1: You get a burger and a beer at 3 a.m.
0: Yeah, it was quite an era. Quite an era. Now here we are in the 2020s looking at the roads and having people be diverted through way stations and
1: yeah,
0: such.
1: I know.
0: It's been a mess already this morning.
1: Yeah. In Acton, a crash, Route 2 eastbound at 27. In Taunton, there's a crash on the on-ramp, acceleration lane 24 northbound at 140. In the backup from this disabled vehicle at Route 44, that's in Raynham, left lane's blocked 24 northbound at Route 44. Stop-and-go traffic from 140. Also, just to mention it, there's a tractor-trailer fire in Sturbridge. Right lanes are closed on 84 westbound to 131. Only the left lane is getting by. 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
1: Hi.
0: I'm Adam 12, and this is another DM disaster. Thank you for following ROR Morning Show on Instagram and sharing these with me. Like Maddie did, we have Maddie with us, LBF. Good morning, Maddie.
2: Hi, good morning.
0: Let's hear all about this DM disaster.
2: Oh, geez. All right, so I have officially experienced the most humiliating Zoom meeting in my entire adult life. All right, here?
0: Fun.
2: Yeah. So I started a new job, and I'm kind of at that phase where I'm trying to convince my boss that I am a functioning professional.
0: Okay.
2: You know, adulting to the max. And, you know, right before this meeting, I spent like 15 minutes rearranging my room, like, you know, making everything look nice, made the bed, I moved the dirty clothes, you know, adjusted the lighting.
0: Yes.
2: And basically, I just made my room look spotless, like, you know, somebody who had their life together, which is clearly not me. So I'm on the Zoom meeting and my new boss is talking about some very important project stuff. And all of a sudden my bedroom door just swings right open.
0: Oh.
2: And my mother walks in carrying a laundry basket and at full volume goes, "Where did you put my bras and undies?"
1: Oh, my God.
0: Oh, no.
2: When I tell you I froze, I was like Iceman. And it was, oh, my God. My boss stopped talking and then he was laughing. And I'm trying very quietly to tell my mother, "Mom, meeting. And instead of leaving like a normal person would, she leans toward my laptop and goes, "Oh, hello."
0: Nice.
2: I just started waiting on my bus.
0: All in.
2: Yeah.
1: Yikes.
2: It was so embarrassing, except when she leaned forward, she tilted the laundry basket directly into the line of the camera, and sitting at the top was apparently every bra and underwear we own.
0: Oh, that's great. Yeah, for your boss to see. Wonderful.
1: Wow.
2: Yeah, and it looked like it was a Victoria's Secret, like, stack, and it exploded in my head, and I panicked, and I tried to shove her out of the frame.
1: God.
2: Which only made her yell, "Stop pushing me. These are yours anyway."
1: Oh, my God.
2: And the worst part is my boss heard that.
0: Of course.
2: And I ended the meeting. I had to pretend that my internet froze. Mm-hmm. I literally froze my face. I reached over, shut the laptop, and I'm 20 years old, you know, and apparently my biggest character flaw is still believing that something didn't happen will, like, erase it from history. And I'm here to tell you it won't, because my boss emailed me afterwards saying, "Great meeting. Tell your mom I said hi."
0: Nice.
2: Yeah, and I get to see him in person tomorrow. So right now I'm trying to figure out, should I quit? Should I just change my name? Or should I move somewhere without Wi-Fi? Because I got to be honest. It's
0: wow. Maddie, you're lucky, though. Like, at least your boss has a good sense of humor about it. I mean, I'm not trying to take away from your embarrassment. That's real. But I mean, at least the good sense of humor goes a long way. And yeah, I mean, LBF, this is, Maddie's got a similar living situation to a lot of people here. You know, there's a lot of people that are, they're living at home with adult parents, you know, different living situations that we have now. So that gives us an opportunity to continue the conversation at 888-410-1057. You can share some stories about the worst part of living with your parents as an adult.
1: Yeah.
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0: 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The ROR Morning Show with LBF and Adam 12. Maddie, our DM disaster, LBF, we're talking about worst part of living with your parents as an adult. And I'm realizing now that, well, since Cade turned 18 yesterday, Jacob's 21, then they could both answer this question.
1: Yeah.
0: They could both say, yeah, we live with our adult father. And
1: adult father? Put that in quotes,
0: stinks.
1: Please.
0: I know. That's funny. I did not mean to say that. Sometimes you say the wrong thing, and it's funnier than saying the right thing, and that's the case of that. We'll get back to it next on ROR. You get a

0: 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LBF, the news, if you please.
1: Oh, that's right. Look at that.
0: Would you look at the time?
1: Well, it is 54 degrees in Boston. The news is brought to you by Dana-Farber Cancer Institute. What we do here changes lives everywhere. DanaFarber.org/specialist. New documents show the government misled New Yorkers about air quality in Lower Manhattan following the 9/11 of terror attacks. The New York City Mayor's Office released 170,000 documents discovered last year that show people got sick because the government lied, saying the air was safe. The Mamdani administration has set up a portal where the documents are available to the public and says more documents will be released over the next year. In those documents, tests show asbestos still in the air within a half mile of Ground Zero months after the attack. The new documents may have information to help those with 9/11 sicknesses. Three Lindsay Clancy jurors say a lone holdout refused to acquit her despite admitting he had reasonable doubt. Jury foreperson Ronnie Carlson told NBC 10 Boston the lone juror would not vote not guilty by reason of insanity. The jury was split 11-1 after more than 38 hours of deliberations before a mistrial was declared on Friday. District Attorney Timothy Cruz has not decided whether to retry Clancy, with the case due back in court September 29th. And the Girl Scouts' new cookies for the 2027 season includes one just for dogs. It's called Patch Pals, and that was developed with the dog subscription box company Bark. It's described as a soft-baked blueberry muffin-flavored treat for humans. There will be a new allergy-friendly cookie called Sparkables, which I think definitely ingest it after people have gummies.
2: I love those.
1: So,
0: Aaron.
1: There you go.
0: Aaron's on board.
2: So great.
0: The Red Sox fell to the Angels last night in sports 6-1. They have the rubber match at Fenway tonight. First pitch 6:45. But the big news tonight is the return of the Patriots to the field. Rematch of last year's Super Bowl. They're in Seattle taking on the Seahawks in the NFL regular season opener. Kickoff at 8:20 p.m. What do you got for us, LBF?
1: Well, first of all, the weather today, overcast, a high of 79, and then onto the roads. In Randolph, a broken down tractor trailer, 93 southbound at 28. In Framingham, a crash, Mass Pike eastbound at Route 9, a crash in Acton, Route 2 eastbound at 27. And in Haverhill, a crash, 495 southbound at Main Street. And then police activity in Brighton, Mass Pike eastbound before the Market Street overpass. A tractor trailer was stopped by police after fleeing a hit-and-run crash. Oof. 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
1: Hey, kids, are you in the backseat of your parents' car? They're driving? Well, thank them. There was a time when getting to school meant standing outside in the freezing dark, praying the bus would show up. I'm going to tell you what you're missing and why you should love your parents.
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1: You know, the school bus used to be a daily test of survival. Dark, freezing, 10 minutes, 20 minutes, 30 minutes, just standing there.
0: Just standing
1: and
0: there.
1: And I'm realizing that kids are missing out, or some kids. All right.
0: Yeah.
1: All right, so like
0: some kids are still experiencing it. Yeah.
1: Now, obviously, many, many kids take the school bus, but many don't.
0: Right.
1: Because the school bus costs money now. Yep. It's not a freebie anymore. And so you have to pay for it. And parents are just like, I'll just drive the kid to school.
0: Right.
1: And so usually you're getting chauffeured to first grade and you don't know how good you had it. Because let me tell you, I was thinking about this. First of all, I mean, bus season is no fun for anybody.
0: No.
1: The kids on the bus and the people behind the bus, because the next thing you know, you're stuck behind a bus.
0: How's your ride home been?
1: Yeah, and you're like,
0: last couple weeks, yeah.
1: But it was the worst. We got character development. We got frostbite. I used to, and I'm just like, I was thinking about this because of going back to school.
0: Yeah.
1: I would stand out. I was lucky because I didn't have to go to a bus stop.
0: Mm-hmm.
1: Now, this is crazy, kids. You would have to leave your house by yourself with your backpack on and walk down to a communal bus stop with other children and wait
0: and just
1: for something
0: stand around
1: to pick
0: on
1: you
0: the
1: up.
0: Street corner.
1: It's an insane situation. All right, for all these kids sitting in the back seat waiting to
0: really
1: play
0: is.
1: Super Smart.
0: Yeah.
1: All right.
0: Yeah.
1: So, so I would wait outside my house. And the only pleasure I would get from waiting in the freezing cold in the dark is it would be cold out so I could see my breath and I would pretend to smoke.
0: Oh,
1: I was
0: get
1: like
0: out.
1: Second grade, and I'd just stand there and be like,
0: Would you even have like a dummy cigarette, or would you just pretend
1: sometimes,
0: there was a cigarette?
1: Sometimes
0: there?
1: I had that bubblegum cigarette that would start out, but that
0: actually,
1: was very rare.
0: Yeah.
1: Just sometimes I would just pretend that I was a stressed out divorcee with my Cinderella backpack and smoke cigarettes and wait for that stupid bus to come. I don't know.
0: Yeah.
1: Am I the only person who did that? What was your experience with the school?
0: So I was very lucky where when I was in grade school, Greenwood School, I lived in Greenwood and back when you had neighborhood schools. Yes. So I could walk to school.
1: Not just Wakefield, Greenfield.
0: Yes, that's Greenwood. Yes.
1: Greenwood.
0: Different. Yes. So like all through grade school, I got to walk to school, which is cool. Then the middle school was kind of sort of downtown in Wakefield, but the city bus ran down Main Street. So I actually took the T. I took the bus, which is crazy. Like middle school, 6th, 7th, and 8th graders on this, like the city bus with the people like going to the train station in the morning and all of the, you know,
1: what
0: Wakefield's
1: you guys
0: finest.
1: About with like the guy who's like going to his craptastic job.
0: It would be less that and more of what we call Wakefield's finest, which were just kind of like the people that circulated around town that like.
1: Oh, like the people in your neighborhood, like in Sesame Street.
0: Exactly.
1: Who are the people in your neighborhood?
0: But the cool thing about that is you had a special bus pass that you could get, you know, student bus pass, and it let you get on the bus for, I think it was a quarter. But back then when you would use actual coins, you could sneak a nickel in and nobody like paid attention. So you could actually get on the bus really cheap. And then when I was in high school, that's when I had to actually take the actual school bus, which high school kids on a school bus.
1: The worst.
0: Worst ever. Worst ever.
1: The things 80s movies were made for.
0: Yes.
1: Like just terrible.
0: Exactly. Bad,
1: anyway.
0: Bad vibes. But
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0: 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Who's this?
1: Debbie.
0: Debbie, share a bus stop story from back in the day with us.
1: Oh my gosh, back in the day, we had this bus driver called Ginger. She was this little petite woman. She was sweet as pie. And the bully lived on the corner, and the bus stop was in front of his house. And we used to have snorkel jackets back then with the fur around the hoods like Kenny. And he used to come out, and he'd hang us on the stockade fence by our hoods. So we'd all be hanging like little dolls, and the poor little bus driver would have to get off the bus and come and get us off the fence.
2: Nightmare!
0: Nightmare! That can't be real, but it absolutely was real. See? Because that was like how it was back in
2: all
0: the day.
2: All those kids listening from the backseat of their safe parents' car understand what we went through.
0: That's right. That's an incredible story, Debbie. Thanks for sharing it with us.
1: In the afternoons, he would wait with a slingshot.
2: It's
0: like a Christmas story.
2: Yeah, exactly.
0: Thanks again, Debbie. Have a good one.
1: You too. Bye.
2: God, I hope that guy's in jail.
0: That's the ROR Morning Show. Who's this?
3: This is Jeff.
0: What was the bus stop like back in the day, Jeff?
3: Alrighty. 7 or 8 years old, winter. I grew up in Easton, so the school was 3 miles away.
2: Yeah.
3: So we go down to the end of the corner with a bunch of kids waiting for like a half an hour freezing, and we'd start a small fire.
0: Oh, yeah. And they'd sing doo-wop tunes around it. It was wonderful.
2: No, that's amazing.
0: That's great.
3: You know, you have candles in your house, so you grab like a bunch of matches.
2: Right, exactly.
3: And you get together with your friends and create a fire because it's like December. And you're 8 years old and you're freezing waiting for a bus that you don't know when it's going to come.
0: Those are resourceful kids.
2: You were preparing for survival.
0: That's right. I love it.
2: Okay.
0: I love it. Be prepared, just like the scouts say. Thanks for the call this morning. We appreciate it.
3: Yeah, of course, wearing my tough skin jacket.
2: Of course you were.
0: Take it easy.
3: All right, thanks.
0: Jeff and his friends around a barrel with a fire in it in the still
2: great that they just decided, like, well, it's cold. Let's have a fire.
0: Smart kids.
2: Should have done that.
0: I know, right?
2: Just smoking my troubles away.
0: Smoking your fake cigarettes.
2: So to the point where my across-the-street nosy neighbor called my parents and said, is she smoking? I'm like, I'm literally 8 years old.
0: I am 8 years old, and I am blowing the condensation out of my mouth and pretending it's a cigarette, which is a fun thing to do back in the day.
2: It sure was.
0: Oh, God. Cigarettes were everywhere. I'm so glad they're not anymore. It's better. It's better this way.
2: The pretend ones.
0: Yes, that's right. That's right. Okay, LBF, if you please, a traffic update for the people that are driving their kids to school. And,
2: yes,
0: you know,
2: if you're driving your kids to school, I'm sorry because you're going to be stuck in a little traffic. In Framingham, a crash, 2 left lanes are blocked. Mass Pike eastbound before Route 9. A minor crash after Route 9 in the breakdown lane. East Boston, a crash. Mass Pike westbound in the Ted Williams Tunnel. A crash in Taunton. Taunton's had a tough morning. 24 northbound at 140. And then in Boston, in oh, no, someone storoed an overhyped truck.
0: Oh, wow.
2: Right lane's blocked. Wow. Storrow Drive eastbound after Kenmore Square. 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
1: Yeah.
0: We have a cautionary tale about double-checking emails you send.
1: Oh, it's not me, right?
0: No. Okay. It's Mike. He's the subject of the next DM disaster after Madonna on WROR.

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1: Nice.
0: People are sending them to us via our Instagram. We appreciate that. ROR Morning Show on Instagram. Mike did so. Hello, Mike. Good morning.
2: Hey, good morning.
0: We're looking forward to hearing about your DM disaster, so take it away.
2: Yeah, so I work with a group of guys that I call us like the click, right? Like we're a group of guys. We bust each other's chops. We complain about work. We go out to lunch all the time. You know, it was one of those situations where I really thought I was part of the group and one of the guys. Except one day I got an email notification from somebody that accidentally hit reply all and they were making plans to go to lunch at Chipotle. Except that in the email thread, there was a line that said, but don't invite Mike. Like, I think we're all tired of Mike. We don't want to hang out
1: with
2: him.
1: What?
2: Yeah.
1: Oh, no.
0: Dude, you must have felt terrible.
2: I did. It hurt. I was mad. I was really mad at first. And then I wanted to be really petty. And I wanted to drive over there to Chipotle and walk in with a big smile on my face and go, what's up, guys? Can I join you guys for lunch or whatever? But
0: nice.
2: You know, which sucks because, like, these guys were guys that I would, like, buy coffee for from time to time or, like, pay for their lunches from time to time. You know, like, I covered them a lot. So I wanted to be petty and be like, you got to pay for my lunch this time. But I went back to work. And I haven't really talked to those guys anymore. And honestly, whenever I hear them talking about getting lunch or inviting me, I just assume it's just all crap now. So now I don't even go to lunch with them anymore.
0: That sucks, dude. And given how much time you got to spend at work for your job, like you got to get along with the people that you work with, and that's
1: tough.
0: That's tough. Mike, F those guys because you sound like a pretty cool guy, and obviously you listen to ROR, so you know that means you are a pretty cool guy. Like, I'm sorry they treated you like that, and they shouldn't have. But I appreciate you you taking time to share it with us. But I think like as soon as you said like reply all, my brain started like catching fire because like how many times have you been at work and you get the reply all email and it's nonsense. So I think that's where we'll take the conversation at 888-410-1057. Email snafus. They can be at work. They could be from your personal life. We want to hear them for the DM disaster on the ROR Morning Show.

0: 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The ROR Morning Show with LBF and Adam 12 and Mike's DM Disasters. Co-workers are very mean. They purposely left him out of lunch plans.
1: That's so mean. I hate workplace bullying.
0: Yeah, we don't like that at all.
1: Shut up.
0: Fine, I was going to ask you about your email snafu, and I'm not going to. I'm going to play Green Day.
1: I wouldn't tell you anyway.
0: And then we're going to get to someone else's.

0: It's the ROR Morning Show with LBF and Adam 12, another DM disaster. In this case, talking about email snafus, texting snafus, and we have Gary on the line here. Share yours, please, Gary.
1: Oh, man. Okay, so just to set it up, my best friend's name is Mike, and my girlfriend's name is Michaela, but it's both like M-I-K. In the beginning.
0: Okay.
1: So my buddy Mike had just gotten this smoking hot new girlfriend.
2: Oh, like, my God.
1: We were both admittedly just like ripping it back and forth. Just like, oh, my gosh. Like, so, it got graphic, too. Like a little bit. I'm not proud of it, but yeah, you just guy talk. I was like building him up. I was like, oh, man, she's beautiful. Like, I'll just, yeah, I don't want to go in on the phone, but I accidentally sent that to Michaela.
2: Oh, how did Michaela feel?
0: Yeah.
1: She was pissed. let's just say my entire next paycheck was an apology to her.
2: Oh, wow, that's
0: been
2: nice.
0: Been there.
2: Okay.
1: So we're still working through it, you know, but yeah. She's still with me.
3: All right.
0: All right. Thank you, Gary.
1: Yeah.
0: And don't forget, Super Smart coming up at 8, WROR. She's

0: 7:57, so it's almost time to play Super Smart. How's the quiz coming along this morning, LBF?
1: Oh, it's finished.
0: Oh, really? Look at you.
1: I'm an A student.
0: So prepared and back to school era, too, and very good, very good.
1: Yep. Sharpen pencils, sharpen minds.
0: So, yes, keep your pencils sharp and keep your mind sharp. We're playing Super Smart for your chance to win $1,000. Coming up after 8 on

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0: And we're looking for caller number...
1: 10.
0: And they're going to play...
1: Super smart.
0: For a chance
1: to win...
0: $1,000. We'll never do it this way again. It's okay.
1: Thanks.
0: It's coming up next on ROR.

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2: LBF, we have Margaret on the phone this morning. Good morning, Margaret.
3: Good morning.
2: Where are you calling us from?
3: I'm calling you from Ringe, New Hampshire.
4: Oh, Ringe, nice. New Hampshire. What are you doing in Ringe, New Hampshire?
3: I am driving to work.
4: What do you do?
3: I work for the mobile crisis team at Manana Family Services in Keene.
4: Oh, wow. Okay.
2: Thank you.
4: Sounds important.
2: It is.
4: Thank you.
2: It's vital work. Uh-huh. Absolutely.
4: sounds like a job I would not apply for nor get hired for. but good for you.
2: That's okay. That's why Margaret is doing the job, and that's why you are here giving the quiz. You see?
4: Right.
2: That's in everything in its place, right, Margaret? Or place for everything and
3: exactly.
2: Everything in its place. Yes.
3: Exactly.
2: Super Smart works thusly. We give you 10 questions. You got 60 seconds to answer them. If LBF asks you a question you don't know the answer to right away, you say pass, and if there's time, we'll get back to it at the end. And if you are able to successfully and correctly answer the 10 questions in 60 seconds, you will win $1,000. Okie dokie.
3: All right.
2: You ready to go?
4: Let's go.
2: Let's go.
3: Yeah.
4: What is 2 + 4?
3: 6.
4: Which comedian and actor from Happy Gilmore, Billy Madison, was born on September 9th, 1966?
3: Adam Sandler.
4: Colonel Harlan Sanders founded what fast food chain?
3: KFC.
4: Black Eyed Peas are not peas. What are they?
3: Pass.
4: What 1999 romantic comedy paired Hugh Grant with Julia Roberts?
3: Notting Hill.
4: True or false? Elvis Presley was only shown from the waist up on the Ed Sullivan Show because his dancing was too provocative.
3: True.
4: Which author wrote Anna Karenina?
3: Tolstoy.
4: Who was the father of Cleopatra's twins?
3: Pass.
4: What newspaper was founded in 1889 by Charles Dow and Edward Jones?
3: The New York Times.
4: You did really well, actually.
2: Yeah, you did.
4: The last question that you missed, who's the Greek goddess of love?
3: Aphrodite.
4: Yes,
2: oh, wow.
4: Nice job. Here's what you missed. Black Eyed Peas are not peas, they're beans. Can you believe it?
3: Oh.
4: Who was the father of Cleopatra's twins? Mark Antony. And what newspaper was founded by Charles Dow and Edward Jones? Wall Street Journal. But you did awesome. Well done.
2: A strong showing from I was about to say Margaret is a smart cookie, but she's a super smart cookie, LBF.
4: So close.
2: Yeah, that's right.
4: you don't get a cookie, but you get a t-shirt.
2: That's right, you do. You get a super smart t-shirt for playing, so thank you. Anyone you want to give a shout out to this morning before we put you on hold to get you that t-shirt taken care of?
3: Yes, I would love to just give out a shout out to my whole family. They're all around. They'll listen later, I'm sure. I'll make them.
4: Excellent. Oh, good. Excellent.
2: It's the way to do it.
4: Well done.
2: It's the way to do it. I like Margaret. Margaret, hang on. Thanks for playing this morning. And LBF, if you please, we would love a traffic update.
4: And Quincy, a broken down vehicle, right lane's blocked. Expressway southbound at Bryan Ave, stop and go traffic from East Milton Square. And then in Wellesley, a crash cleared. The ramp is reopened, 95 northbound off ramp to Route 9. And in Chelsea, that earlier crash has been cleared, 24 northbound at 140. Stop and go traffic from Paddleford Street. 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
1: You guys, we fought for years to keep people out of the airport gate area, and now they're letting them back in.
0: Huh?
1: This is fool's gold. Did you read this story out today?
0: No.
1: The TSA is testing a program that lets non-travelers go through security and hang out at the gate with their loved ones again. You know when like you're watching a movie from like the 80s and 90s and they're waiting at the gate?
0: Like, oh,
1: and you're
0: they're here.
1: And I'm like, that doesn't exist anymore because you can't run through the gate and say goodbye to somebody because you're in love.
0: They'll dive tackle you and then they'll rescue.
1: Exactly.
0: Yeah, exactly.
1: Well, you know what? Everyone's getting nostalgic about those long romantic airport goodbyes, you know. The drive to the airport, the walk to the gate, the long kiss, the wave as they board. No, what you're really thinking is, why am I still here? I drove you to the airport. The goodbye was 45 minutes ago. It was nice enough to drive you to the airport. In fact, if you can't even drive yourself to the airport, what are we doing? You don't have $50 for an Uber? Why am I dating you? Airport security is like, it's the gift of emotional and goodbye gatekeeping. You can drop somebody off at the curb and be like,
0: yeah.
1: Bye.
0: See ya.
1: There's no parking.
0: No.
1: You're like, the cop is yelling at you. You're like, I got to go.
0: Yeah, listen.
1: No long goodbyes. Efficient, cold, American. And now TSA wants to do that and to ruin it all.
0: They want to turn it around.
1: And they turn it around. No, thank you.
0: You're not into this at all.
1: I'm not into this. Are you into this?
0: No. Well, it's funny. Without the context, I would be, but your deep dive and mini rant there pointed out a really important thing.
1: Like,
0: and
1: most of my mini rants,
0: yes,
1: do.
0: That's right. I learned something. because I hadn't thought of it from the perspective of, oh yeah, the drop off. Like, you're going out of your way if you're dropping someone off at the airport. Like,
1: so
0: that's,
1: much.
0: It's a big like. You know, mitzvah, if that's the right word.
1: It's a huge ask.
0: It's a big ask. Thank you. Yes, exactly.
1: Mitzvah, baloney. It's
0: It is. So you drop somebody off and again, that's the end of the transaction. Now, with the change in this rule, there's perhaps an expectation that you're supposed to go to long-term short-term parking and like walk over on the tram or
1: No. Nobody likes goodbyes. Just a quick handshake, goodbye, see you later, go. Here's your luggage. It's great. Don't change it. TSA.
0: Yes.
1: You're doing us a favor. You're really not. And I'm not driving to the airport.
0: That's LBF's not driving to the airport. You heard it here first
1: Ship
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1: Oh, really?
0: And, we're going to find out who... Well, who can it be now? 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

0: 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And the jig is up, LBF.
1: Yeah.
0: The jig is up for Fidelity workers and for a lot of other hybrid and at-home workers. Fidelity Investments making their 6,000-plus Boston-based employees come back to work in person full-time 5 days a week starting this week.
1: Oh, yeah. This was the deadline.
0: Yeah, because they got to justify that, multi-million dollar Seaport World Trade Center office they got, set up over there. Which got me thinking about, is there anything you did? Because you broadcast from home for a while during the pandemic, didn't you?
1: Not like for 4 days. Really.
0: Oh, okay.
1: It was like the bare minimum.
0: Yeah. But, I know Dave works hybrid. Dave Falcone.
1: He did. And I did it when I was at the Herald a little bit before because you just had I had flexibility.
0: Yeah.
1: It wasn't a hybrid schedule. It was called flexibility back in the day. But yeah, I loved working at home when I could work at home, but it wasn't any easier.
0: Right.
1: It was actually more fun to go into work where I could just jib jab and then, leave work a little early, grab a beer down at Foley's, and then go home. I mean, there's a lot to be said for escaping your house.
0: There is.
1: But there's also a lot to be said about being at home.
0: And that's what I wanted to get to. It's commuting is the obvious difference. But then there's that other stuff that you get into that work from home routine. And I'm sure for you, there's a lot of stuff that you're able to do when you work from home that you're not able to do when you work in person.
1: Sure. But this is another great divide, by the way, because I've had my best friend believes that everybody should be at the office and absolutely never work at home. And I'm like, what? That's crazy. Now, maybe that's true for young people because it's fun. Trust me, being social with your coworkers and making fun of the ones you don't like
0: is
1: fun. But fast forward after 10 years of doing that, that's when you want to kick in the hybrid where you're like, I'm kind of sick of your shenanigans and I got a lot of crap to do at home. So let's just do hybrid. But now Fidelity is just going to change it all. I'm all going to be cogs in the machine again.
0: Did you do anything during your work from home days that would have gotten you fired if you did it in the office?
1: Yeah.
0: For example, if you can share it.
1: Probably, I would definitely be pulled into HR and be not wearing a bra. Ms. Falcone, this.
0: Yes, we have to have a conversation.
1: I mean, you could just, you didn't have to look nice or put on makeup or any, particular clothing.
0: Yeah.
1: I mean, pajamas at work are frowned on, no bra at work frowned on. The eating the strangest things first thing in the morning.
0: Sure.
1: Sure. I'll have leftover sushi.
0: Yeah. Oh, and that's a good point too, is the stuff that you can eat at home, but you can't bring into work, or you can't heat up fish in the microwave, that kind of stuff,
1: But this work from home thing has made us into little mini trolls because we're just kind of gross people and we don't know how to live in the real world. But we've been under the bridge and we're and then we go into the office. I want a full report from Fidelity people on how people don't know how to live in a society now because they've been living
0: at
1: home.
0: Can you imagine what a mess it's going to be right now?
1: I want a pipeline to HR on all these companies that require people to come in the office now because you're going to be chock full of weirdness.
0: Absolutely,
1: chock
0: you are.
1: Full.
0: I would pay for a live stream of that. Actually, I would pay money to see the disaster situations that break out at these offices when everybody's forced to come back. And of course, that does involve. And by the way, if you'd like to weigh in on this, we'd love to hear from you. 888-410-1057. But for those of us that do have to go into the office, traffic is important, and LBF has that for you.
1: Yeah, I want to know your sort of completely. I do not live in a society.
0: Yeah,
1: habit.
0: Yeah. Yeah,
1: that
0: gross stuff
1: home.
0: You do at home working
1: kind
0: that you could
1: gross,
0: never get
1: but
0: away
1: like,
0: with.
1: Just absolutely unhinged.
0: Yes.
1: In Quincy, a disabled vehicle, right lanes blocked, expressway southbound at Bryan Ave, stop and go traffic from Neponset Circle. In Cambridge, road construction, right lanes blocked, Memorial Drive westbound at the River Street Bridge. And then in Weston, a crash in the breakdown lane, 95 northbound at Mass Pike. And this traffic report's brought to you by Fidelity. Just kidding. 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

0: 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Talking about when, your employer makes you go back to work in full-time in the office and turns off the hybrid and the work-from-home option. And we were thinking back, LBF, to what do you term it, like our troll behavior when we're allowed to work from home? Like we all turn into, what did you say, we turn into like little troll people?
1: Yeah, just like gross people who live under a bridge and it's like, don't know how to brush our teeth and wash our face. Like the rules go, like just the absolute like rule of like being ready for a society yes. goes out the window.
0: Yes.
1: You know, you're like shaving optional, shower optional.
0: Yes. Proper clothing optional.
1: You know, it was really great in before times, before COVID, when you had this, you know, magical, maybe flexible schedule.
0: Yeah.
1: There was no Zoom. So you couldn't, nobody could see you. That was like peak troll activity.
0: Best.
1: That was no pants, no bra, no service.
0: Yeah. I just remember during the pandemic, and I did when I was working at Rock 92.9, and I was able to do my show from home for like a month or so. So I was kind of in charge of like, I would do my show, record it while my kids were like doing their in-school stuff, right?
1: Yeah.
0: So we'd take like a little, lunch break and I would make them a smoothie. Problem is, LBF, is I didn't know how to make a smoothie. So I just start chucking stuff into the blender. Okay, here's some strawberries. Here's some apple juice. Here's a banana. Here's some chia seeds. Here's some flaxseed meal. That'll make it healthy.
1: Gross.
0: And it just... And
1: did they call DSS?
0: They should have, but they did. They were like I remember the first time and they just kind of looked at it. Like it was... It wouldn't pour. It was so thick. That's, I had no idea what I was doing.
1: At that point, they're like, Dad, go back to work.
0: Yes, go back to work. Here's your pace. And never come home again.

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2: 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You will win $1,000. Okie dokie.
3: All right.
2: You ready to go?
4: Let's go.
2: Let's go.
4: Yeah. What is 2 plus 4?
3: 6.
4: Which comedian and actor from Happy Gilmore, Billy Madison, was born on September 9th, 1966?
3: Adam Sandler.
4: Colonel Harlan Sanders founded what fast food chain?
3: KFC.
4: Black Eyed Peas are not peas. What are they?
3: Pass.
4: What 1999 romantic comedy paired Hugh Grant with Julia Roberts?
3: Notting Hill.
4: True or false? Elvis Presley was only shown from the waist up on the Ed Sullivan Show because his dancing was too provocative.
3: True.
4: Which author wrote Anna Karenina?
3: Tolstoy.
4: Who was the father of Cleopatra's twins?
3: Pass.
4: What newspaper was founded in 1889 by Charles Dow and Edward Jones?
3: The New York Times.
4: You did really well, actually.
2: Yeah, you did.
4: The last question that you missed, who's the goddess, the Greek goddess of love?
3: Aphrodite.
4: Yes.
2: Oh,
4: yeah,
2: wow.
4: Nice job. Here's what you missed. Black eyed peas are not peas. They're beans. Can you believe it?
3: Oh.
4: Who was the father of Cleopatra's twins? Mark Antony. And what newspaper was founded by Charles Dow and Edward Jones? Wall Street Journal. But you did awesome. Well done.
2: A strong showing from I was about to say Margaret is a smart cookie, but she's a super smart cookie. LBF.
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1: What's that?
0: We were up in Bridgeton over the holiday weekend, Bridgeton, Maine. There's a great place called Bridgeton Antiques.
1: Yes.
0: We said when we went antiquing, we would keep an eye open for stuff for each other. I got you this pen. Would you take this pen and read what it says to everybody, please? This is just for you, okay?
1: Reluctantly outside.
0: Yes, it's got a little cat on it because you're the indoor cat.
1: That's amazing.
0: That's for you, LBF.
1: Oh, I love
0: it. My reluctantly outside friend on the ROR Morning Show.

0: 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The ROR Morning Show with LBF and Adam 12. We've got the 2 hours nonstop happening right now. I'm going to play some Pearl Jam next. Their drummer, Matt Cameron, also plays drums in the Seattle band Soundgarden, who are playing the halftime show at tonight's Patriots opener against the Seahawks.
1: I was waiting for that plane to land.
0: There you go. Yeah, it took me a couple of steps, but we got there. Sometimes you got to circle the runway a couple of times, but we got there. Let's just end with a nice go, Pats.
1: Okay,
0: what do you say?
1: Go, Pats.
0: It's ROR. We'll talk to you tomorrow at 5:30.

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I actually met Johnny Resnick once from the Goo Goo Dolls, and it was so endearing how shy he was. 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

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I want to parlay the snacks. 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
1: Your coworkers do not need to see your rash. 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

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It's from the 80s, 90s, and more variety. 105.7 WRLR.

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0: That is ominous. 105.7 WROR, J-Bo Patriots, regular season tonight against Seattle. The last time we saw them was that terrible moment in the Super Bowl.
1: I was a little too tall, could have used a few pounds. 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

WRUR.com, your journey tickets to win for Providence and Boston with the new lead singer, Arnel Parneda. Sounds just like Steve Perry. Well, he's not that new. He's been there for 23 years, J-Bo. Accepted.

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0: 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I asked him, do people wait to hear the high note on Jane in this? He goes, yeah, J-Bo, I need a steam shower before every show to keep the throat hydrated.
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105.7 WRLR, J-Bo Patriots. Regular season first game tonight. Although my wife's saying, let's watch Reacher. I don't know what to do, although Reacher kind of

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105.7 WRLR with J-Bo, LBF, Adam 12 making me smile today. Today's kids get driven to school. We were at the bus stop. It's dark, frigid cold. My first job in radio when I was 16. It was 6 a.m. to noon on Sunday. Mom and Dad said, take a cab.

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